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And you know what I'm talking about. Just let me know if you wanna go to that home out on the range. They got a lot of nice girls.